0: I tell you, as you already know, Capitol Records is here, and they're taping this, and so we're kind of doing our show a little bit differently because we've done it so many times, and what?
1: Este próximo 23 de octubre se editará una grabación inédita, directo de Buck Owens, que es otra de las grandes, grandísimas.

0: afternoon, passengers. This is your Captain Mike Rogers. I'd like to welcome everyone aboard Brussels Airlines flight SN3714. We are currently cruising at an altitude of 33,000 feet and at an airspeed of 520 miles per hour. The cabin crew will be coming around in about 20 minutes to offer you a light snack and beverage, and the in-flight movie will begin shortly thereafter. Today's movie is Freight Train.
1: This is a new song. 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

fastened. Expected time of arrival is now 3 p.m., 20 minutes behind schedule. It is raining in Brussels right now and the temperature is 50 degrees. On behalf of the co-pilot and our lovely cabin crew and myself, we thank you for flying with us. And oh yes, please feel free to go fuck yourselves.

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I mean, hey, I got Penny. There comes a time in every girl's life when she.

breaking up when you know you want to. Prolonging the situation only makes it worse. Tell him honestly, simply, kindly, but firmly. Don't make a big production. Don't make up an elaborate story. This will help you avoid a big tear-jerking scene. If you want to date other people, say so. Be prepared for the boy to feel hurt and rejected. Even if